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The truth of our freedom carries the price of guilt.

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When skies look gray and everything's wrong, I find my way, mama, by singing a song. 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

0: Dokcsi Rádió.
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Are the passions that thrill love and let you hide to heaven? 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

a cunning cottage that we could share. The world will pardon my mush, 'cause I have got a crush.